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0: 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Female party that is sick after chemo treatment. Oh my goodness. 558 Plainfield Road for a female party that is sick after chemo. Control scene by 27.
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1: 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Control Longboat, Highland 81.
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1: I receive Highland 81, have you responding at 2011?
2: Two-way-four, Central.
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2: Motor vehicle stop, Main Street in front of EMS, Mass PC 4, Delta, Delta, November 3-2. The operator tried getting out of the car on the side of the road while I was approaching.
1: Very good.

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0: Hurry, see, they just signed on with us, so should be travel time.
1: Alright, this should be good to come right up to the scene.
0: Appreciate it.

0: 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He's detained at this time.
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0: I have a noise complaint for 129 Avenue Way, apartment 2B. RP is reporting the woman in that apartment is standing outside on her balcony screaming profanities and how good her high is right now.
1: Reasons. Everything's done.
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3: 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I'll meet you guys there.
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1: Control 1, go ahead, 4-3.
0: I updated the address for where the cows got loose from. Looks like the problem's been resolved by the staff there. We'll close it out.
1: All right. Control to 4-3.
0: Go ahead.
1: Sent you a text. I don't know if you'll be able to check a shot fired call in the area of River Road in Gill as well. Hey, please, they're still tied up.
0: Receive, I'll take a look at it.

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0: That's 5 Hotel Lima Sierra 15, 5 HLS 15, Turner's Falls Road at Will Marquez.
1: Thank you.

0: 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That was on or off.
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0: 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Have a good night.
1: Appreciate it. 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
0: AMR has a patient, has a Section 12. I'll be following down to the hospital, fill out the paperwork.
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0: 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Going into a house on Henry Ave.
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0: Yeah, hospital.
1: Where is it?

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0: NRP reporting a white male, 5'9", 190 pounds, shirt with a pot leaf on and blue shorts, entered the Canal Side Rail Trail by the Discovery Center. It's going to be her husband. He has ETOH, made Q5 statements prior to walking off. She's unsure about means of those statements at this time, but she's worried. I'm on the phone with her.
1: All hands received.

0: 13 to 7.
1: Go ahead.
0: Do we have a name for the male party? And also, do we have a nature of the statements that were said?
1: It's going to be Brandon Hogan. Stand by.

0: It was a misunderstanding about registering a vehicle. He stated he was going to kill himself and that he was done with everything prior to walking off.
1: Okay, you have an S number.

0: He went over the walking bridge according to the Life 360 app. It's no longer connected at this time, so she's unsure about what his phone's doing.
1: Racist.

0: Continue this, guys. 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
1: He's going to have a shirt with lettering and a pot leaf on it, blue shorts, approximately 5'9", 190 pounds.

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1: me too.
0: Bath and check welfare bolo.
2: Thank you.

0: 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Contact Verizon. The ping is in Northfield. However, there is no radius of accuracy on it.
1: Okay, how much longer till they give you the next one?
0: Next one's in 15 minutes.

0: Okay, Reese. We walked both of the footpaths over the bridge down to the water down here. No footprints. The water's pretty high down here. No sign of them here.
1: Okay.

0: I left a message for 25-9.
1: Mitchell County, and it's for Montague PD, Volo for a Brandon Hogan. On date of birth of 6/22/1978, with a mass oil in a Sierra 49, 262-640. Left 2nd Street on foot, ETOH, at about 21:50 hours this evening. I should be wearing a shirt with a pot leaf and some writing on it and blue shorts. He did make statements that he was going to kill himself, and he's done with everything. Located, stopped, checked the well-being, and advised Montague. Control standby 2210.
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0: 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What was the first name?
1: First name, Brianna.

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0: Go for it. Have a good night.
1: BCB2.

0: If you haven't already, you might have a gentleman calling in at a guild that he hit a cat down there. I happened to stop by and talk to him for a minute. Cat probably belongs to the same farm where the cows were loose earlier. They're a barn cat. He might be calling in just to give his info.
1: What is this?
0: The cat's been removed from the road.

0: You can cancel the thing in the bowl. The mail party returned home while I was speaking from the RP. Had a lengthy conversation with him. He's declining all services. There's no need for a session after speaking with the RP.
1: This is Yellow County. I'm standing by for a bowl of cancellation on the Montague.
2: Thank you. Can I do copy cancellation?
1: National County units for Montague. You can cancel the bolo for Brandon Hogan. The subject has been located. Can cancel the bolo for Brandon Hogan. The subject has been located.
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3: 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I'll take an OF.
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0: 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Ending mileage 6, Main Street, Greenfield, 013-388.
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0: Good evening, sir. All Irving units will be code 4. Have a good night.
1: Received. You as well.

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0: control to 10, 11, 10, 12. Sending the ambulance to 20 Pleasant Ave for a 74-year-old female, previous fall, pain inside.
1: Clever, Steve.
2: Sending South County Ambulance personnel, South County Ambulance, respond. 20 Pleasant Ave for 74-year-old female, pain in her side from previous fall. Again, 20 Pleasant Ave for 74-year-old female, pain in the side from a previous fall. Control standing by 2353.
1: 12, receive.

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1: South County 1.
0: We're responding, that was 20 Pleasant Earth.
1: That firm is going to be 2020 Pleasant Ave. I'm not sure if you're familiar with this patient. She is an LVAD patient.
0: What is she thinking?

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1: 10-11 is on.
0: South County is on fire one.
1: We copy direct.

Attention, Asheville EMTs, first responders. Asheville EMTs, first responders. Respond to 230, that's 230, B as in Bravo, Main Street, for a female party with chest pain. Again, respond to 230, B as in Bravo, Main Street, for a female party with chest pain. Control standby, 0008.

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1: South County transporting one to Franklin.
0: 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Can you go again, sir?
2: Yes, sir. Asheville Portable 30. Asheville Rescue will be on scene.
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Again, respond to 146 River Road for female party, difficulty breathing. 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

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Monroe EMTs and first responders. Respond number 146, River Road. 55-year-old female, difficulty breathing, COPD. Again, respond 146, River Road. 55-year-old female, difficulty breathing, COPD. 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

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Monroe EMTs and first responders, respond 146 River Road, 55-year-old female, difficulty breathing. Again, respond 146 River Road, 55-year-old female, difficulty breathing. Control sim, I was your third zone, 136.

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0: RP called back. 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
1: Very good. Thank you.

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1: 11 status showing suspended to a Jackson Valentine out of Chicopee.

0: can you start a tow for a Hyundai Sonata? It's going to be on North Main Street at the intersection of Pleasant, and it's going to be one on board potentially.
1: Reason.

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0: Cooks wants a voicemail. Burns will be in route.
1: Received.

0: Sir, I just took a report of a fairly large tree that has fallen 47 J Street by the park, by the benches. States that the tree is fairly large and you might want a few people to help you move it.
1: Where is he?

0: 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But it's not in the roadway. It's not a hazard, I'll be clear.
1: Let me see.

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0: 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Could you please show me code 5, car 3, on a detail on Long Plain Road?
1: No worries. Good morning.

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0: 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Can you show me code 5 on Forest 4?
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0: 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Myself and 11-1 are going to be in car 4, code 5.
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1: 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Go again.
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0: 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After what the emergency was, he said 48 Sanderson Street in Greenfield. Apparently he's trying to make contact with somebody there, and he's very upset that nobody has called him back yet.
1: Receive.
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0: 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I'll be on shift till 1400.

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0: 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No emergencies here. 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

0: 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Medical, 21 Nielsen Road, from Blue Mail, difficulty breathing. Felt like he was going to pass out. Orange ambulance is en route.
1: Is it?
2: Attention, New Salem EMTs, first responders. New Salem EMTs, first responders. Respond, 21 Nielsen Road.
0: 21 Nielsen Road.
2: 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Again, 21 Nielsen Road, 0905.
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2: Very safe. He said he tried driving himself to the hospital, but passed out in his vehicle. I told him not to walk down to his car and sit in it because of that, and he insisted on doing so.
1: Received. Thank you.

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0: Yeah.
1: 26-2.

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0: Orange ambulance transporting all New Salem units are clear.
1: All New Salem units clear. Orange transporting is 0928.

0: 15P7, it's people probably here in the lobby. It's got a vehicle outside for VIN verification.
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0: Out was a DMV at 1359 Mohawk Trail. I got a Florida PC of Alpha Yankee 6-4 Victor Romeo. Should come back to a brown Honda Accord.
1: Are you safe?

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0: Are you clear, sir?
1: Hey, sir.
2: Hey, sir.
0: Where is he?

0: attention, Turner's Falls Ambulance personnel. Turner's Falls Ambulance. Respond 446 Miller's Falls Road, apartment number 6. Again, 446 Miller's Falls Road, apartment number 6. 71-year-old male party transfer, hospice on scene. AMR is in route 1007.
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0: So just be a lift assist. We should be able to handle it at this time. You can't sign off.
1: Received. We're canceling. Thank you, Turner's.

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0: Good morning, North LA 2. I have you responding at 1027. She said also her big toe on the left side is turning blue off and on. That's where the knee pain is also coming from.
1: Okay, copy. Thank you.

0: Yeah, so you have another phone call. Kathy Fritch is looking to speak with an officer to report an incident that happened a couple days ago while she was walking on Blackington Road.
1: Where is she?

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1: Norfolk 82.
0: Yeah, we're going to be transporting one patient to Cooley. If you could drop a tone just that we're transporting for Cooley, that'd be great. Thank you.
1: 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This is Shelter Control. I'm with a tone for Northfield ambulance personnel. Be advised, A2 is transporting one patient from Burdison to Cooley. A2 transporting to Cooley at 10:48.
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0: I have a second pending incident, sir.

0: Attention all units, this is Mount Toby Fire Tower on with the fire weather forecast. Today we've got partly cloudy skies, max temp of 81 degrees Fahrenheit, an air pressure 38%, winds from the west at 10 miles per hour with gusts up to 24. Today's fire danger forecast is a class 3 day. Mount Toby clear.
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0: I'll send you her phone number because she does want to meet with you in person. And I do have a 911 abandoned call that had some shuffling sounds in the background when I called it back and now it's going to voicemail. Are you able to handle that or you want me to give it to State?
1: We'll be tied up for another like 10 minutes.
0: Give it to State? You're tied up for another 10?
1: Please.
0: Perfect.

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0: Yeah, I can handle that 911 call. 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
1: All right, thanks.
0: That was 28 Walker Road.
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1: 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Already working on the deck, leaned on his phone.
0: Received.

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0: Be advised, it is the RO, and it'll be a verbal for 9017. I'll advise when I'm clear.
1: Earth, give you all that for status.
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0: They'll be towing for revoked insurance. It's going to be a red Dodge Dart, plate number 6, Hotel Sierra Alpha 22. 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
0: 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I'm all set on checks.
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0: 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Written warning for 9017. I'll be clear.
1: All right, sir.

0: Attention Gale Fire Personnel. Gale Fire Personnel, respond to the area of 108-108 West Hill Road for a line down on fire. Again, that's 108 West Hill Road for a line down that's on fire. Controlling that 1245. Control 2, 12-1. 12-2.
1: 12-2, control.
0: Control 1.
1: 12-2, I copy that. I'm right around the corner. I'll head to that.
0: All right, sir.
2: 12-1, John.
0: So I'm taking a 911 call for a line down near 108 West Gale Road. It's on fire.
3: Right. Crazy.
1: I'm 12-1, I'm on Dole Road now. I'll be there in a minute.
3: Alright, I'll be there in a little bit.
4: 11-3 to control.
0: Control 1, go to 11-3.
4: Sales towing has a title. We'll be out in a few minutes.
0: Everything.

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4: 83 is responding to Turner's, 19 Canal Street.
0: Northfield 83, you're responding at 1250. 12-2, go ahead.

0: Yeah, on scene. We got a large brush fire, probably about 30 by 30, active at this time. Heavy smoke. We're down to one lane. Pole number is going to be 23 over 18, right across from 108. Nearest cross is going to be South Cross. Copy.
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1: I take main road, sir, today. Sounds like an active brush fire.
0: Was just going to ask. Thank you very much for that. We'll take main road.
2: And X2, you copied that. X4, did you also copy?
3: Hey, from.
2: Stand by for a recon with an update.

0: 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Now an active brush fire, 30 by 30 at this time. Tree limb on wires, spreading to a brush fire. Control standing by, 1251.
1: Control Gillex 2.
0: Gillex 2.
1: Twit. Be on scene shortly. Can we start a brush truck out of our inform me, please?
2: Before.
0: Stay by.
2: Proceed.
1: Flow through. Control.
3: Control them. Go ahead, flow through.
1: Yeah, if F2's on the air copying, suggest the first alarm. We're spreading fast, still live wires. We're up to about 20 by 60 at this point.
0: Jim Brenner from the fire. Respond, mutual aid with your brush truck. 108 West Gill Road and Gill.
1: On the air copying. Yeah.
0: Again, 108 West Gill Road. Respond with a brush truck. Control standing by at 1252.
3: Great.
2: 4212, do you want another unit for traffic?
0: Control to Gillick 2.
1: I've got 12-1 coming. Control, could you contact my highway, see if they could close down West Gill at South Cross coming up the mountain, please?
3: All right, you still give him a call.
0: Your pleasure. He is requesting a first alarm on the PD side, says it's spreading quickly. I did tone for that Ferguson brush truck.
1: Sure, why not? More help for that. Control, Ferguson X1.
0: Ferguson X1.
1: You responding.
0: 1252.
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0: Turner's A1.
2: Hunting.
0: 1253.
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0: 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Again, town of Gill, 108 West Gill Road for a brush fire.
1: Alright.
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1: 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We got a lot going on.
0: No worries. Good afternoon. Code 5, car 2. Thank you.
2: Yo, Brush, you can go up into the back there.
1: 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We got a brush fire. We're having a lot of cat issues right now.
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1: Looks like you're probably going to be all set. Do you want a retone? I show a few that are going. Shelburne control to Turner's Falls Firebase.
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2: Engine 1 right there, that's good. Stand by right there.
6: We received multiple calls from Mr. Robinson at 262 North Leverett Road. He is calling the business line looking for attention. That's what he stated.
2: 21-4, receive. I'll head that way and take care of it.
6: Thank you.
0: 15 to dispatch.
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0: Turner's Fire is going to be transporting the patient. I'll be fast.
1: Control 7-2.
7: 7-2.
1: Are you still on that stop?
2: Do you want to stay right there? I'm going to have you do is assist the brush truck. He's going to go up behind the fire on that house right there. Bernson's brush is going to come on this side at Keach's residence. We'll contain it as much as we can until other folks get here.
3: Copy. Stand by.
7: 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I clear from there.

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0: Control, Turner's Hold Crusher there. Command, Irving Utility.
1: Go ahead, Turner's Fall.
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0: Very good. How's the message?
4: Slow creeping on the rear. I'm with the Gill Brush right now. He wants to wet down these small sheds, not close to proximity of the lines.
2: If there's no danger to those sheds, you can hold off for now. I see it's small creeping.

0: Reese's. Control the Northfields. I mean, excuse me. Turner's Falls Brush. Turner's Falls Brush.
1: Go ahead.
0: At this time, you can cancel your response to Gil. Thank you.
1: 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Exactly.

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1: Roger.
0: Is fire all set at Circle K?
1: Sorry, sir. It was just older propane called into them direct. We have further info.
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0: Can you start making your way over to the Tower Road Railroad crossing? They have a track supervisor on scene. Reports of somebody riding the train on top of it.
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Carson X1, X2. Go ahead. Yeah, I'm almost out of water here with the brush. If Norfolk could give me some water.

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0: 12-1. Oh.
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2: Did Emerson give an ETA?
3: Oh, girlfriend.
1: Yes, sir. Go ahead, X2 or X1.
3: Ma'am, the fire is contained. We're still waiting on Eversource, and once they get here, we'll be able to extinguish the rest.
4: Harrison Barash, actually. Go ahead and shut that down.
5: Yeah, okay.
2: What?

0: an issue with valving on a 20-pound exchange tank. We're bleeding the tank. We're under control.
1: There's some brush you can charge that again.
2: REC, under control, 1319.

0: Harrison Brock, next one.
1: Silver Patrol, Gill Command.
0: Answering.
1: Eversource, 15 to 20.
2: Heard it, sir.
3: Seven two control arrived.
1: Receive.

0: encountered a white male, gray hair, wearing a tan t-shirt. He saw me, ran through the woods, tried following him. He made it up to the tracks, disappeared.
1: Freaked.

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0: 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I'm wondering if somebody's there to talk to her.
1: Probably.

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1: All set. Thank you.
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0: 10 to control.
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0: Sergeant Avery is going to be all set for status. I'm going to be clear. No additional resources here needed at this crash.
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0: 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Answer. 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
1: Yeah, I'm fine.
0: Run some brush. Burn Site 3.
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0: You shut down and break down.
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0: Yeah, we breaking this all down.
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1: Go on, sir.
0: Ferguson's all picked up. 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
0: Very good. 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

0: Texas South County Ambulance. South County Ambulance. Respond to the town of Sunderland, number 2828 North Silver Lane. 91-year-old male. Dehydration not alert. Once again, the town of Sunderland, 28 North Silver Lane, 91-year-old male. Dehydration not alert. 1523. 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
1: 353.
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1: 36.
2: Control, click anyone.
0: South County Ambulance 1.
2: This is Rick, can I get the Anderson?
0: Number 28 North Silver Lane in Sunderland.
1: What is that?
2: I'm sorry, Control, you're garbled.
0: Number 28 North Silver Lane in Sunderland.
1: Sorry.
2: 28 North Silver, Sunderland. Thank you.

0: 26-2, on the line with a 911 caller, advised he is being kidnapped by an Uber driver and a Jeep Cherokee. He's mapping out somewhere along Daniel Chase Highway right now. In the 52.4 mile marker, he's believed he's heading towards Springfield at this time. He did provide mass PC Golf Tango Victor Delta 38 GTV C38. Trying to get some more information out of him. He just keeps screaming at the driver.
1: Received. Can you give me a cross street, please, for that mile marker?
0: Yeah, from he's currently mapping near Monroe at this time. Daniel and Freeman.
1: And if he's going north or south?
0: Based off the mapping, it looks like he's still traveling south on 202.
1: All right, you want to give it to Shutesbury, too? I'll try to catch up with it, though.
0: All right. 2-1 to control.
2: All right, 2-1.
0: She'll be off.
2: Received.

0: 26-2, come sure.
1: Go ahead, 26-2.
0: Did you say it's a Jeep Cherokee, I think?
2: Right?
1: That's affirmative. Vehicle is now stopped 202 by Cooleyville.
0: Very soon.

0: 2-1 to control.
1: Alright, 2-1. Server control, Manitoba Fire Tower.
0: All is well. Spoke with the homeowner. It was a missed dial. You can show me clear.
1: MCR.
0: That previous status.
1: Go ahead, Manitoba. Control that 26, too.
2: Please
1: show Manitoba Mount Grace off the internet of service for the evening.
3: This is 1531.
1: It's going to be a white Jeep Grand Cherokee.
4: Control, South County A1.
3: South County A1.
4: Around Team Tunnel.
2: Alright, did I hear you correctly? It stopped by Freeman or it's still going south?
3: It is 1531.
1: Vehicle continued south. It is now stopped at Cooleyville and Daniel Chase.
2: Alright,

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1: Control is on.
0: Close the ball to the board. I'll be on center status.
1: Appreciate it.

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1: Control 1, go 26-2.
0: I'll be out with Adana Chase, Cooleyville. 6 Papa Victor Golf 3-8. 6 Papa Victor Golf 3-8.
1: Very good.

0: I'll be all set for status here. My radio is not so great. I have no portable. There's no kidnapping here. Our RPZTOH Lyft driver was taking him to the address he requested, but apparently he put in the wrong address.
1: Hurry, thank you.
2: Control 26, too.
1: Dispatch 6.
2: Control 26-2.
0: Yes. Calling 26-2.
2: Yeah, pending call on the board for a return phone call. Assist other agency.
1: I have a complaint that there is a red and black motorcycle riding on the sidewalk going in loops from 4th and 5th Street down Avenue A and J.
3: Crazy.
0: Sure, I'll give you a code too. You're broken.
4: I saw a red moped earlier with no license plate on it, cruising around up by Scotty's. Could be the same thing.
3: Okay.

0: Central One goes out, 10 a.m.
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0: Area, take one of the Franklin 1547.

0: Charles 284.
1: Back to you. I'll be in roll.
0: Yeah, it's about a mile up, 4 mile brook road.
2: Two 282, did you call me?

0: Sorry, this is going to be a Q2 one, and my RP is going to be Mass Sierra 105-27240, Sierra 105-27240. Kenneth Caller, can you put them both in the call, please?
1: There is it.

0: Sixer status.
1: Yeah, both of you check the area. Unable to locate. 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Thank you.
0: Okay.

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1: Control one, go ahead, 282.
0: Can you pull me out at Dickinson Library for an investigation, known for status?
1: Alrighty.

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1: Bye-bye.
0: I have a complaint in the area of 21 Park Street for a gray truck parked in front of a fire hydrant. RP is concerned about the safety.

0: Control South County A1.
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0: Right. Officer Franklin.
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1: Control 1, go ahead, 284.
0: 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Looks like the road's closed already.
1: All right.

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0: We'll be on the air for detailing. Treehouse, if you can get us a run number.
1: Thank you.

0: I'm about to make a motor vehicle stop. 2 Charlie November 83. 2 Charlie November Delta 83. Comes back. Gonna come for me. Can you, it's got a lot of, queries on it, including control, I think. Can you run it in-house?
1: Appreciate it.

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1: Yeah.
0: Yeah, I'll house for that as well.
1: Yeah, I'll be out with it.

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1: South County A1.
0: Mm-hmm. Franklin returning in service.
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1: 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I'll go check it out.
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0: I have a motor vehicle complaint for a white Jeep. RP's reporting that she was following it. It was speeding, then stopping, driving all over the road. The operator was waving their hands out of the windows. They pulled into the parking lot across from Keith's apartments and parked there. She kept going.
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0: 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I have the info.
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0: No one's injured, right?
1: You're spun over to Gardner Falls Road, up inside. You got a kid on the other side of the river looking for assistance in getting him out. We'll be coming for her in a minute.
2: 324 control. I can head out in a few minutes as well. I'll be at my meeting shortly.
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1: In Sherman Falls Fire Ambulance personnel. Sherman Falls Fire Ambulance personnel. 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Once again, Gardner's Falls Road for a water rescue. 1645.
4: I'll be clear. 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
0: 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I'll be clear. Control 32-6.
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3: 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Might want to think about calling Conway with their vote. 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
0: 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Are they above the dam or below the dam?
2: Above the dam.
1: Just below the dam.
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0: 6 dispatch. As far as that other call, the parking complaint on Park Street, check the area. There's no gray truck near house 21 in front of a hydrant. I'll be clear.
1: 3-6.
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Command, Shovel Falls Rescue 3. 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

0: control. 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She's being followed by her roommate in a Dodge van. 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She is still traveling at this time.
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0: Looks like she's headed towards Goshen.

0: 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She's in a tan VW.
1: Tan VW, but saw it being followed by her roommate in a Dodge van.
0: Receive.

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0: Flight 6-1 just cut radio for that same call. Turned around, we're heading toward Goshen and the Spruce Corner.
1: Racing.
2: They just crossed into Goshen. Headed towards Route 9.
0: Receive, almost to the Goshen line.

0: You can show me off with mass at 68 Yankee 750. I'm on Route 9, almost toward the intersection of 112. The sign is stopped farther up above me.
1: 36.

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0: I have a callback requested from a female on obtaining an emergency 209A.
1: Raise it.
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2: Mr. Robinson is calling yet again, speaking about his doctor not being able to get in contact with him. He's also stating he hasn't had his medication in 3 or 4 days.

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3: Two-one to control. 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

0: Issue resolved. 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
0: I'll be clear, and party was advised to contact Stamford, Connecticut to resolve the issue.
1: Very good.

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0: I can head over to the code 16 of the truck stop if MSP isn't already there.
1: Received. 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
0: Received. 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
1: Control the 284 on your phone.
2: Sorry about that. 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
1: Alright, if we had a few calls come in, we're calling back in.
2: Oh, negative. They just showed up. That's correct.
1: Alright.

0: 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Northfield Ambulance, respond to the town of Gill, 195 West Gill Road, for a 35-year-old male that was bit on the lip by a dog. Again, that's 195 West Gill Road, 35-year-old male that was bit on the lip by a dog. Control to at 1753.
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1: 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X1 is en route to the medical.
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0: Receive, ma'am, as well. 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
0: Where is he? 1754. Control to you, 12-1.
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2: I'll be off of the coast of Kingston. I'll be taking it. I have a trailer placed already.
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2: It's going to be Tennessee Semi 553-587 Tango. 553-587 Tennessee.
1: 396, can you go ahead with that pulley you cut out at the end of it?
3: Control Northfield, Med 1.
0: It's going to be Tennessee 553-587-T-Tango. 553-587-T, Tennessee Semi.
3: Northfield, Med 1.
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0: Motor vehicle stop, Norris Falls Road, near Chester, Mass. 1, Yankee Lima Zulu 381, YLZ 38. 1 or out 5 the info.
2: Here's it.
0: Okay.

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1: Northfield Med 1.
0: I didn't already. I'm clear again.
1: 1803.

0: She's targeting over to Unity Park. There's a juvenile there, female, shaved head, black shorts, blue t-shirt, believed to be special needs. I've gotten multiple calls. She's screaming, looking for her mother.
1: Steve,

0: Control 2, 4-2, 4-3. 2.
1: Yeah, for that motor vehicle stop, could you please attach 403-666 Alpha Echo. 403-666 AE, it'll be clear.
2: Thank you.
0: Four two four three. Took a report of a suspicious vehicle in the area of 116 Huckle Hill Road. It's a silver SUV with mass tags. It's been parked there since mid-morning. The RP advised that it is parked between the brake and the guardrail near 116 Huckle Hill.
1: 4-3, I'll go check that.
3: Dispatcher is running units. Just be advised, I got another call reporting she was walking up the hill, so it's unsure which direction she's headed at this time.
0: Alright.
4: Appreciate it.

0: 16 to 6. Spoke to some people walking in the area. They confirmed they saw her last going up up the hill towards a funeral home. I'll check park in central area.
1: I receive. I'll head up that way. I believe I've dealt with this female before. Got in touch with the parents, and she has a tracker that they give her because she can't leave the house on her own. But she does live up in the Prospect Central or Park Street area.
0: Copy. They did say there was also a female following her, so I'm not sure if that was a family member or not.

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1: Copy.

0: 6, dispatch. 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We'll be clear.
1: 3-6.

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0: 57, I have a female in the lobby looking to speak to an officer regarding a neighbor who lives in the same apartment building.
1: Received.

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0: 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Now to call at 271 Brattleboro Road, 19-year-old male having a kidney stone issue.
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2: Attention, Berniston EMTs, first responders, Northfield Ambulance. 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Respondent number 271, Brattleboro Road. For a 19-year-old male, vomiting, lower GI issues, possible kidney. Can respond to 271 Brattleboro Road, vomiting, lower GI issues, possibly kidney stones as well, 1917.

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0: A2's responding 271 Brattleboro Road in Berniston for the kidney stones.
1: Very good at 1919.

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1: Intro's on good for instance one.
0: Responding.
1: Alright, okay, Brandon Squad, have you responding at 1923?

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1: Burns and Squad. Control's answering Burns and Squad.
0: Ashley.
1: Please see 1926.
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0: 911 missed dial, 84 Montague Street. 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He said he dropped his phone. 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

0: 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I got a motor vehicle stop. 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

0: Could you respond to the Montague Village store? I have a juvenile reporting him and his friends were walking out. They were approached by a man, asked if they have ever been hit by a car, and then said he hopes they do. He then took a seat on the front steps and started smoking a cigarette. The RP is still in the area.
1: Where is he?